0: Yeah. Thank you, DJ.
1: Immer die besten neuen Hits. Yeah, I'm still freezing cold in California.
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Are you with me? Are you with me?

0: 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You know where to find me when you feel like giving up. 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